0: song could ever say.
1: Oh my gosh, talk about a vibe. That was Olivia Rodrigo right there with Stupid Song. And she is coming up with the Daisy Chains Feel Festival August 29th. The lineup, totally insane. You've got Stevie Nicks, Sarah McLachlan, and one stage headlining. And then another stage, you've got Chappell Roan, Doechii, and Cat's Eye. But get this, no one is overlapping. You get to see it all.

this is not the cutest thing ever. My little cousin's like, Mommy, I want football music. What does that mean? The halftime show from Bad Bunny. That's what she wants to hear. Indeed.

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Dead on Miami's number one music station, Y100.7. The other day was like National Creamsicle Day. I don't think I've ever had a creamsicle. That just got me thinking, like, I've had a popsicle and I've had ice cream creamsicles.

Still looking for weekend plans? I got you, okay? The Wharf Fort Lauderdale hosting National Rum Day with like different tiki bars and specialty drinks is just going to be so awesome. Coming up next hour, I got you with Teddy Swims, Zara Larsson, Justin Bieber. I mean, the list goes on. A little Bruno Mars. Never a dull moment. Come on.

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And you gotta love J Balvin because he goes, if you guys need to like vent over something, what if you use your like private messages on WhatsApp? 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

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What do you need help with? 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

0: Kevin in Fort Lauderdale, you didn't do what today?
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Stevie Nicks, Chappell Roan, Doechii, Cat's Eye. I mean, the list goes on. It's going to be so good. August 29th in California, Olivia Rodrigo and her all-women lineup for her festival. Oh, love. Y100.7.

Tomorrow, Unidos por los Nuestros, taking over the Kaseya Center. More than 25 Latin artists. I'm talking Mark Anthony, Fade, Ricardo Montaner. It's just going to be an awesome night for us to be able to help the victims of the earthquakes in both Colombia and Venezuela. So make sure you're listening to iHeart Latino and Univision to help out. 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

is up next. I'm Claudia on Miami's number one music station. Let's stay friends with the grandma, right? At Claudia M on air for everything happening in South Florida. You know we got your back at Y100 Miami.

All right, couldn't leave without giving you the latest from our hometown girl, Ariana Grande. Hate That I Made You Love Me, who, by the way, says, I'm taking a step away from the spotlight, not because of y'all, but because I want to.

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6: Yes, sir, we back to it. Your boy Pax here. Coming up next, I got some Shakira, got some Kehlani. Olivia Rodrigo's on the way. We're going to have a great time. If you want to hear something, make sure you hit me up on that IG at Y100 Miami. And don't forget to hit that blue button and follow back.

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Shouts to Bruno. 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

right now. What you doing? What's the play looking like? Where are we at? The after hour spots. We hitting that Denny's, IHOP. Ooh, Waffle House sounds nice right about now. What you think? The chocolate chip waffles? Ooh, wee! Get me all hungry right now. Olivia Rodrigo, Y 100.7.

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right, so don't forget our commercial-free guarantee is going down. 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
5: Back to it. Big shouts to all my night owls, early risers right now. If you're getting up, getting ready for work, or hitting that gym, that early morning run, yoga, Pilates, I got the soundtrack just for that. I got some Taylor Swift, Jack Harlow, Ariana Grande's on the way. 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

So Sabrina Carpenter's Coachella house tour behind the scenes video is out. And I gotta say, the setup, set design, dope. I loved it. I'm watching it thinking that I'm right there in her house. I'm like, Sabrina,

So Olivia Rodrigo's battling Ariana Grande for that chart dominance right now. And currently Olivia is sitting pretty. She's at number one right now. So who knows? Things could change. You never know. Here's Drop Dead, Y100.7.

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0: That's The Time of My Life by Benson Boone at number 21. I love you. I'm a Booner.
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0: That's the number one song for 4 weeks straight. It's Dracula by Tame Impala featuring Jenny. So that's it. This is Alex Warren. Ryan, thanks for letting me run the show this weekend, and thanks to you guys for all the great questions. I hope you check out my new album, Wild Child, when it releases on the 28th, and keep an eye on alexwarrenofficial.com to find out when I'm coming to your city on tour. Ryan's back next week, so if you had fun, my name's Alex Warren, and if you didn't, my name's Sean Mendez. Bye!
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my girl Stacy tapped in from Hollywood. Stitches got you, mama. I know you wanted to hear this one off her latest album. Here's Olivia Rodrigo with Stupid Song, trending music on Y100.7. New York City.

you know, making her rounds for her tour, and it's like this immersive pop-up situation that she's doing. If you haven't seen it, check this out. At Stitches on that IG, posted it in my stories. Let's get back to it. Here she is.

first week of school. Broward, Miami, Palm Beach, everybody's back in school now. And I was looking at some of these videos of kids going to school for the first time. Some were crying, some were happy, some were just like, why are you waking me up this morning?

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1: I want to show love to my sister Sean and my daughter Kyle, who is a senior.
0: Let's go. We're starting already. I love it. Let's get back to it. Stitches, gotcha. It's David Guetta and Sia on Y100.7. Shout out to

fun movie in the world, and I have not seen it yet. Shame on me. We're family, so I could be honest with you. Spider-Man, have you seen this? Let me know. Slide in my DMs at Stitches on IG. I might have to go see it today, yeah? Let's give that

for your pleasure, and I know this is going to please you. Flying to LA, not for nothing. Like, even if you just flew there, that's cool. But maybe you want to see Somber perform live, go backstage, hang out. Yeah, it can happen. VIP treatment. I want you to win this. Here's what you got to do. Open up that iHeartRadio app, okay? Make sure you're listening.

0: 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We're celebrating Cat's Eye's new EP, Wild. And we want to hook you up. I want you to win this. 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Hop on over to Instagram at Y100Miami and comment for your chance to take home a vinyl copy of the EP. 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Pero why? That's courtesy of Interscope Records. Don't say stitches and tell you why.
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officially started his senior year. 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But first, Stitches got

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this Ocean Drive Promenade. It's a music series happening on Sunday night, 6 p.m. It kicks off Loomis Park. It's all free. Good food, good music, good vibes. Enjoy. And stay tapped in with me for some more things going on at STICHIZ Stitches. Let's keep the vibes going. How you feeling? You good? It's why.

So you do know Zara Larsson will be at our iHeartRadio Music Festival. How can you be there? Plus $1,000, free flight, hotel accommodation. Don't worry. I'll tell you right after Tame Impala and Jenny. They're up next. In the meantime, here she is, Zara Larsson with Pink Panther. It's Stateside on Y100.

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0: Things are heating up between Michael B. Jordan and Ray. A source close to them has revealed that they've already been on a few dinner dates and they really like each other. But other sources say that Michael B. and Ray are only just friends. Yeah, right. You think that I'm going to be walking around with this hottie going to Six Flags Magic Mountain and going to dinner and I'm not going to holler? Yeah, right. Michael B. Jordan, I know, is ready to eat the cake.
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2: 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Hop in. 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

Weigh 100.7. So I bought this chair, right? And my wife was like, you need to look at the instructions when you put it together. I said, girl, it's a chair. I don't look at the instructions to put something like this together. It's simple. But for some reason, it's always like parts that are left over. Why is that?

0: 7 is your Puerto Rican brother, G-Man. Now, if you thought that the movies, it's out of style and nobody goes to them, you're wrong, because Gen Z is saving the movie theaters. These are the movies that already have over $1 billion and have grossed a lot of money. Number one, Spider-Man Brand New Day. Number two, Toy Story 5. Number three, The Odyssey. Number four, The Super Mario Galaxy Movie. Number five, Michael. And obviously, Obsession. Why?
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I think my wife uses it like just one time. That's it. 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

Miami's number one hit music station, Y100.7. So Jenny Ortega teases a big shift on the next chapter of her movie career as she reveals that Wednesday season 3 will be set during Wednesday's senior year. By the way, people are talking about her weight. What happened?

failed to ring up an item during checkout? I have. And sometimes I didn't. If it costs a lot of money, I stay shut. If it's like $2, $3, I'm like, hey, you forgot to scan that. Yeah, you can do that. I can pay for that.

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Raise your hand if you've still been listening to Olivia Rodrigo's album and blasting it in your car. I'm raising it right now. This is one of my favorites. Here's Stupid Song on Y100.7.

One thing I love about my girl Ari is that she will do a hard launch and she will do it well. Hey, it's Thais on Y100.7. If you look at her recent Instagram post and, you know, scroll through the carousel, she's posting a lot of pictures with Ricky. And I'm here for it, honestly. She seems happy. They seem happy together. I'm down.